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0: 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We've got 131 and 136 en route to Good Sam for personnel.
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1: Confirming William David 425.
0: Correction, William David Victor 425.
1: William David Victor 425, 1221 and 98 Toyota Tacoma shows expired April of 26 to June gross.
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0: I'm out with June. Can you confirm those 24s?
1: They are both confirmed.
0: Copy, and the last four for social is 9172.
1: I'm showing that those listed as 4940.
0: A64.
1: 17 Twitchum.

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0: 878. 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
1: 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She filled up the trash can and left.
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0: 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We're getting further.
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0: 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Possible entrapment. The door won't open. Inside the vehicle with the windows up.
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1: 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I've got both cars on the east side, two pickup trucks, one off the road, one in the road with significant front end damage. 31, let's have you pull past the scene to the south of both vehicles and set up.
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0: 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I'll be in the mobile home park, North Terrace mobile home park. I'm Elliott Circle with a blue sedan.
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1: Go first. Oregon, Missouri, last of Shoal, Sam Henry Union, Lincoln, first of Broderick, Roy Robert, Ocean, David, Edward, Robert, Ida, Charles, King, middle initial E, Edwin, date of birth, 08-25-2006, that's the patient. And I have that second 7 from Missouri. Go ahead. 5, Charles, Frank, Charles, 4-3.
2: Go ahead with your question.
0: Missouri,
2: do you have a second?
0: 601, Adam, Ocean Yellow.
3: 855, 1219, R times 2. It'll be for the two vehicles that were attached.
2: I copy. 18.
3: $855. For the older Chevy, she'll have heavy front end damage. Both front wheels are flat.

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1: 8-16.
0: Charles Boyd, 48881. It was a parked vehicle that was hit.
1: A60, the Charles Boyd plate is a 2023 Toyota. It is current to 6003 Southwest Grand Oaks and Corvallis to Ahoy Lee.
0: Yeah, I'm out with the registered owner right now.

0: number.
1: Third involved vehicle is on a van. Officer.
0: 873.

0: 8873.
1: Got it.
0: What's the make and model of the Missouri plate vehicle, the plate detail?
1: Silverado. Should be 5 Charles Frank, Charles 43.
0: UTL out of Missouri.
1: Okay.
0: 8-3.

0: the 55 I've been for you for the Missouri police.
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0: 1, George, Charles, Victor, Key, Sam, Edward, Charles, 2, George, Zebra, 303-575. We got a silver out of it.

0: copy that, man. Still 1221 UTL out of Missouri.
1: Can you try the Western States?
0: Can you try 5?
2: 426, 1222.
0: 426.
2: 5085 Northwest Oak Hills Drive in Albany.
0: Can you try 5?

0: basic state, 12, 10, 20, name, date of birth.
1: Basically.
0: Last phonetically, boy, Ocean, Lincoln, Edward, Sam. First phonetically, Adam, Nora, Edward, Victor, Adam, ELO, middle of ELE, date of birth, 06-28-2004.
1: 806. She is 1221, suspended violation for accident, uninsured.
0: Copy, thank you.
2: Hi.
1: 806.

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1: What was that?
0: 1358 Northwest, Sousa Place, Corvallis.
1: Adrian, thank you.

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1: 9 to Walmart.
0: 12-6 for a 1216 at Spring Hill and Lindview Lane for two vehicle, non-injury, debris in the roadway.
2: 415.
0: 827. 860. We've got
2: traffic for
0: 860. Affirm, Broderick Shoal is 1231 UTL out of Oregon, Missouri.
2: Go ahead.
0: Seven is UTL out of All Western.
1: Get
0: out
3: of here. Affected on scene that declined medical. Command is terminated. 111 and 31 are in service returning.
0: Joint.

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1: 8:55. 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
0: 2965.

0: Okay.
1: I found Broderick with a different middle name. He's valid, class F, out of Missouri.
0: Copy, and did we ever get a return for the truck, or is it still UTL?
1: It's UTL.
2: Heart issues last week, used prescribed medical marijuana, unsure if he's used it today or not. Other symptomology, sweaty skin, defecating, unable to read, get a reading on his blood pressure, time is 18:11.

878. 878. I'll be in your answer, yes, ma'am. 1812.

0: 413.
1: Third and Harrison.
0: I have a Bryant Pooch on 12-4. He just saw you outside his door on Goodnight a few minutes ago.
1: Copy. If you could just send him to my workshop, that'd be awesome.
0: 1813.

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0: 1366 Northwest D'Souza Place.
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0: 2856, Ambleside Court in Albany.
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0: Hey, Missy. Hey, Missy. I found the Missouri registration in the truck. Can you read back the VIN to me so I can just confirm you guys got it correctly?
1: One George Charles Victor King Sam Edward Charles 2 George Zebra 303575.
0: Copy, that's enough.
1: 1816.

0: 445.
1: Sorry, Darren. Interrupted paper service. I just got a call from 1358 Northwest Fusa. Advised the female is home if you want to try again.
0: I'll be out there. Thank you. And go on, not served at 1366.
1: Copy. I'll put you back out at 1358.

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1: I don't know if it's ODOT or Public Works, but there is a sign that got damaged at this intersection, if you want to make a note for them.
0: What can I find?
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0: 8-18.
1: It's located at the southeast corner of the intersection.
0: 8-18. We found an expired registration for that VIN out of Michigan. It expired 2019 to a 2016 Chevy Silverado. Last RO was a Schweighofer out of Michigan.
2: ATC.
0: ATC.

0: 给你自己调分贝。可以听出来吗？
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1: 424. 1823. 426, I'll be en route from Crocker and Gibson Hill. 424, can this regret?
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1: Hey, Lucy.
0: ODOT happened to show up. They're on scene. They're going to take care of the sign. He's going to take photos and notify them to disregard that request from earlier.
1: Come back. Station sweeper.
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3: 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Good.
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1: A855-1267 district for a welfare check.
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1: 1267 district for a welfare check at Southeast 3rd Street, Southwest Wake Robin Avenue. Kara was driving by and saw a 4-year-old and a 2-year-old walking on the sidewalk. No adults in sight. 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Call in for somebody.
3: Yeah.
1: 1825.

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1: Case number 1208, 1208.
0: 12-5.
1: Case number 1208, 1208.
0: 415.
1: 1826.
0: 415, I have one of the sevens when you're ready.
1: Go ahead.
0: 456, boy David Victor.
1: 1826. 426. 426.
2: 426, Scenic and Highway
1: 20. Got a hold of an RP, Amy. She'll be responding ETA 10 in a red Ford Ranger.
2: Copy.
1: 1827.
2: 445, I just got myself to the South on Cardwell Hill.
1: 1827.

95, I copy you en route. We have an unknown age patient short of restless chest pain. Information is regarding a crisis line worker who was communicating with a patient at the location saying they were having chest pain, short of breath, and a history of blood clots. Patient name is in the CAD. We've had prior contact with the same patient at the same location.

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0: 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They're going to clean up their mess. 12-1. 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
0: 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Can you take a look at it?
1: Of course, Richard.

0: 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Mazda 4-door. Shows connect through February 28 to a Willie King in 66 off of Alameda Drive in Albany. BT-31.
1: Go ahead. I just saw your text.
2: 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That's for what it was.

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0: Okay. 126 for a domestic at 1050 Southeast Center Point Drive, apartment 227. Our PR said that their dad and 16-year-old brother got into a fight. It was physical. They're now separated. Continuing, we're having to go through an interpreter, so information is a little slow.
1: 864.
0: Is there a unit for cover?
2: 855.
0: I copy 855 at 1856.

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1: 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The dad had grabbed the brother's hand and neck and pushed him into the room. Not injury.
0: Copy. Who's the caller?
1: The caller is the daughter slash sister of the brother.
0: 864.
1: 1859.

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0: Just confirming, you both want two separate interpreters?
1: Yes, please.
0: 1907.

0: 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What's your phone number? It's not in our system.
1: 541-230-0144.
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0: 1918.
1: Mason 4, I got another 1220 by number.
0: 864.
1: He, like, Edward 129929, first of Dina.
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1: Thanks, Tiffany.
0: 12-6 for disorderly conduct at Good Samaritan Hospital, 3600 Northwest Samaritan Drive, for a female who's attempting to kick and hit security. 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
1: Hey, Christy. Hey, looks like I'll be in there as well.
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0: Copy, and we can actually disregard. She's on the bus and leaving. Hey, 60, did you copy?
2: Copy. Hey, 60, to 60.
1: Right.
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125, 132, Delta response for fainting at Samaritan Village, 285 Northwest, 35th Street, apartment 22. 125, 132, Delta response for fainting, 285 Northwest, 35th Street, number 22, at Samaritan Village, across with Jackson and Van Buren operations.

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0: Right. Toll 6 for a toll 16 at Northwest 27th Street, Northwest Taylor Avenue. Someone hit PR's parked vehicle and are now denying that they hit it. They haven't left scene yet. Continuing, our PR is there with a green 2000 Prius. They're both still on scene.
2: 8-6-4, all covered. 8-6-2, can disregard it.
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0: The suspect vehicle is going to be a white Chevy extended man. Our PR is at the volleyball courts for contact.
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1: 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Current 2 Robert Rourke, born 54, out of Southwest Hills.
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Lift assist on Ryan Street.

124 lithosis at 2555 Southeast Ryan Street. 124 lithosis 2555 Southeast Ryan Street. Crosses of Southeast Powell Avenue and Southeast Denman Avenue. We're going to opposite 2101.

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0: Toll 6 for a city ordinance violation at the Willamette Community Gardens, 1313 Southeast Goodnight Avenue, for vehicles in the parking lot with people setting up camps outside of them with tarps and some trash around nearby. They've also got a dog off leash.
1: 864.
0: 21-4.

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and Trecani is just for info. I've got an AOA until Albany PD to attempt contact with 428, 9th and Hill.

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0: Pull 6 for a welfare check in the area of 2315 Northwest Circle Boulevard. Our PR is with Toyota. They got a crash notification and are unable to reach the caller.
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0: 3126.
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122, Alpha response for a diabetic problem at 5595 Southwest West Hills Road, number 160. 122, Alpha response for a diabetic problem at 5595 Southwest West Hills Road, number 160, across the 55th in Grand Oaks, working out 21, 27,

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0: Brett Springer, 60s, age, white male adult.
1: Just confirming that was a Brett Springer.
0: Brad, boy, Robert, Adam, David.
1: 21 minutes.

4, 13, 12, 6. 12, 6. 12, 6 for domestic at 35019 Wren Road. Kara's husband with dementia pushed her deliberately. They're separated, no injuries.

0: 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A64, you code 6?
1: A64.
0: Hey, you code 6?
1: Affirmative.
0: I found a Bradley Mark Springer, born 6/23 of 1961. He's got a unconfirmed 12/24 out of Lebanon for FTA theft 3 and is suspended violation for driving uninsured.
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Like 60 copy, you're en route for a 40-year-old male, chest pain. Having issues with coordination, no nausea, vomiting, feeling dizzy. Onset today around noon, 1300. Very fast.

0: 4.
1: Daisy 4.
0: I'm out with Brad. Can you confirm?

0: 445. 445. The deer has been dispatched. It's about 100 yards west of the driveway of 28831 Tampico Road on the north side of the road. Turn on 37. And I'm 12-1. No reports.
1: 21-37.
2: 860. 860. I'm UTL so far. I attempted to run the vehicle attached, but I'm not getting a return. Are you able to get a return?
3: Sure. I got a 2021 Toyota Camry, current 2-1 Alvarado, born 68, oil 1 Alvarado, born 2006.
2: Is there an address nearby?
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0: The last four of the soul short is 2158.
1: That's a match.
0: Copy, and are they giving the quarantine?
1: There's a custody warrant. Would you like to request the court date?
0: Affirmative.
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0: I'm 12-2 at the RO's address, and out with the vehicle, it has, I guess, the rear bumper is off.
1: 2143.

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1: 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They exchanged information. I'll be 12 months.
2: 12 months.

dispatch to City of Safari Coffee. Mayfield vehicle info, westbound, correction, eastbound on Fulton Boulevard from Country Club Drive. Break. Dispatching to you with an ATL, eastbound on Fulton Boulevard from Country Club Drive. Trev is a muddy Chevy Tahoe. 7 is similar to 993 George John Tom. Break. Continuing, that returns to a 2003 Chevy Tahoe, current with an address out of Celeste. Vehicle was swerving, cut a PR off, and almost caused a collision. Eastbound on Bullet Boulevard, now passing 53rd. Call reference 571 and pending dispatch clear at 2152.

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0: 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I'll wait till one morning for the truck stop and trouble and report, and I'll clear out that.
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201 Philomath and 125A Delta, respond to severe compression, trauma injury, 223,017 Station 201 Philomath and 125A Delta, respond to trauma. 223,017 prompt with Appleby and Maple, very deep, 22.

in your tones, 125 Delta response for trauma, 223 South 17th Street, Bloomin. 125 Delta response for trauma, 223 South 17th Street. 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Mary's speaking, 2259.

0: That's in route. Delta, Foxtrot Trauma, we're conversing with the patient. Just fine, though.
1: Hey, Foxtrot, 1239.
2: What's the Foxtrot?
1: No plate. Gonna be Harrison and 15th with a red tape.
2: 22.

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1: Nora Union Frank. 1221 in 1997, Jeep Wrangler. It's current to Jeffrey Bennett or Tanya Bennett, born.
2: Okay, they're hot later. Just call.
1: 65 or 1970 with an address out of Salem.
3: Hey, Foster Kelly. And 1020 by number when ready.
1: That's
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0: 2-2-9.

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All right, Hernan.

0: off of Savick, Sam Adam Victor Ocean King, first of Eric with a C, middle R for Robert, Denver 0306, 1991.
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1: Okay, 53 Walnut in Welling Green.
0: 12-6 for fireworks in the 1600 block of Northwest Division Street. Our pair was hearing only.
1: Okay, 5-3.
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0: 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I'll be Harrison and Kings with the Subaru outfit.
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0: This will be to the area of 170 Southwest Wake Robin. Actually, to 104, caller now has dog that was at large in custody.
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0: 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I texted you that he's working.
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0: 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I'll be 12 on the front.
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They're taking the patient POV, recalling the alarm. All units can return. Grassland 68, Mike 95, return. Thank you.

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0: Copy. It sounds like you got LB 12-1, and you can attach me back to the other call.
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She is conscious, breathing alert. 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She is lightheaded. 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She does not take any nitro, does take aspirin daily.

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0: 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Van Buren in second with a black Audi sedan.

125, Bravo response, you're bleeding, 5651 Southwest Windflower Drive. 125, Bravo response, you're bleeding, 5651 Southwest Windflower Drive, cross of Otana and Barley Hill. 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

0: 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Person being Baron. Show the camera.
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1: Stand by. He's been arrested.

0: 4:30.
1: Mm-hmm. 4:30.
0: Yeah, it's not 12:31. 12:01 morning.
1: Okay. Mm-hmm.
0: Port home. Port home.
1: Was it Andrew or Anthony?
0: I apologize, Anthony.

0: 34, you code 6.
1: Right.
0: Anthony James Coonrod, 96. 1221, suspended violation, driving uninsured. He also shows up in a CPD email or mentioned PC from 863 from a assault 4 and criminal mischief 1 case.
1: A 15, I'll go check to see if there's PC.
0: 219.
2: 430, that sounds like the PC from 412's case, which has been served by VCSO.
0: Perfect. 430,
1: I'm out with 434.
3: 819. 815, 434. 434, he's in
1: Texas. We do have a PC affidavit form.
3: Excellent.

0: Records.
1: This will be to just outside the lobby of Super 8, 407 Northwest 2nd, email requesting to go to the hospital for a voluntary mental health evaluation.

0: 4:30, 12:10:20.
1: 4:30.
0: ODO Adam, 873279, last is Lane.
1: It's 1221 Dallin.
0: 4:30, I copy. Is there a city unit available to come and speak with Miss Lynn about the Port Alice charges?

It's okay. AOA, and there's a follow-up component to 6 with 434, 430, second advance.

0: 31, 1239. Hey, 31. 476, I'm Lincoln, Tom Mary. I'll be 20 just south of the circle.
1: Hey,
0: still 2.

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1: 1234.
0: Stand by. Last name is called Robert, Ida, Nora, David, Frank, Union, Sam, Zebra. First of Robin. Just looking to see if she's been a victim of theft or burglary. That's the doctor right there.
1: 231.

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Only two instances of her being a victim over 95 contacts, and neither were thefts or

0: And 434, you code 6.
1: Affirmative.
0: If she's not there or you happen across Robin, she has an unconfirmed 1224A parole board warrant.
1: Yeah.
0: 234.

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And can you just verify that she's 1221? I had her, it's the captain.

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0: Is there any units downtown here at 3rd Street, and there's a wrong way driver from your cannon?
1: Sorry, wrong way driver, 3rd from Buchanan, 236.
2: Hey, Daniel, 3rd and Polk, I didn't see it.
0: Yeah, they've just pulled over then because they're just pulled around from the city shops.

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0: 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Okay, pull one.
1: 2:40.

0: 133 for ellipsis 1687, Northwest Division number 319. 133, lifting assistance. 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
1: Medics.
2: 243.
1: I think he took methylene.

121, Coburn response with law enforcement, the 200 block of Northwest Jackson Avenue. For 121, Coburn response with law enforcement, the 200 block of Northwest Jackson Avenue crosses Northwest 2nd Street and Northwest 3rd Street. This will be for a possible overdose. Patient's conscious, alert, and breathing. We'll be working fire route at 243.

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1: 8-7-6. Do we have history with them making similar statements?
2: Toning at 247. Code 1 responsible law enforcement at the 200 block of Northwest Jackson Avenue. For 121, code 1 responsible law enforcement at the 200 block of Northwest Jackson Avenue. Crosses Northwest 2nd Street and Northwest 3rd Street. This will be for a possible overdose. Patient's conscious, alert, and breathing. We'll be working for us at 247.

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0: Gold 21, UTL.
1: I'll be out with that vehicle near the barn in North Albany.
0: Is it maybe a Dodge pickup?
1: Affirmative.
0: I got it through California. Gold 21.

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0: is the jail.
1: Permit.
0: At 3:19.

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I'm going to be circle in Harrison with a white Ford Taurus.

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0: Charles, 6-8-9-2-6-2, last of 10.
1: First of Jackson, 12-21, valid.
0: Hey, go for it.
1: 3-23.
2: 4-30, 12-10-20 on 2 by name. Oregon at Alaska.
0: 4-30.
2: First left of Lyons, South Lincoln Yellow, Ocean North Sam. First of Crystal, middle S for Serenity. Date of birth 04-10-1984. And standing by for 2.
0: Crystal, C. Charles or King Robert?
2: C is in Charles.
0: Number 2.
2: Last of Pugh, spelled Paul Union, George Henry. First of Jeffrey, spelled John Edward, Frank, Edward, Robert Yellow, middle A for Allen, date of birth 01-04-1990.
0: 3-24.
2: Can I try the 7 again on the license?
0: Good.
2: Idaho, 7 boy, 75263.
0: Mm-hmm. 3 coming.

0: 冲。Four twelve.
1: Adam, follow up with the jail.
0: 3-26.

UTL-4 in Oregon 10. Your second subject, Jeffrey, date of birth in 90. The DOB provided returns for a male who appears to be 12, 21, suspended violation. There's a near hit. Continuing, a near hit on Joshua Q, date of birth 5-8 of 92, where the original DOB of 1-4 of 90 shows up as an AKA that he's provided at least once in the past. There's a different OLN for the wanted subject versus the one that you've given, and also this record appears to have already been located to Oregon State Parole Board or for PV Burke.

0: 831.
1: 831. I spoke to the next door neighbor. She was outside smoking, said there wasn't anybody walking around her, knocking. I didn't see anybody in the back. Probably 12-1.
2: 30-32.
1: Unless she wanted contact.
2: Not as she mentioned.
1: Copy, 12-1.
2: 332.

120 Alpha, response for chest pain. 4018 Northwest Woodland Hill Drive, number 48. 120 Alpha, response, chest pain. 4018 Northwest Woodland Hill Drive, apartment number 48, across the Pine Town. 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
1: 15.
0: Last is Stewart, Sam, Tom, Edward, William, Adam, Robert, Tom, first of Kyle, common spelling, middle initial Robert, date of birth 060987.
1: 342.

0: 15, are you cousin? He's 1221 for our purposes, has a non-extraditable out of Wisconsin for PD, doesn't list the original charge.
1: Complete.
0: Copy 412, break. A15 continuing, he's suspended by all the corrections, suspended misdemeanor, IID required.
2: Copy. And just to clarify, is it extraditable or not?
0: It is not.

0: 15, toll 39. C15 514 Queen King King. I'll be Kings and Tyler over the white Camry.
1: 352.

came off of 78 with a blue

12, 1239. 412. Fanboy 44643, the highway 20 mile plus 38 with a black Tacoma.

Transfer 124, respond for a transfer from the Corvallis Airport to Good Sam. To be 5695 Southwest Airport Place. Route 124, respond for a transfer from the airport to Good Samaritan Hospital. 5695 Southwest Airport Place, crosses Southwest Airport Avenue. We'll be working for us at 457.

0: 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Copy, thank you, at 501.
1: Hold three.

0: 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The tap room is showing North Production door alarms.
1: Copy. Thank you, advice.

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1: 526

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0: 4:30 till 6. At 4:30, Bell Fountain, Karen.
1: Well, sir, a fight. 220 north of 7th Street, Monroe. Callers indicating two people are at her boyfriend's residence. Sounds like brought back from the bar after drinking last night. Physical right now, it's devolved into a wrestling match. Unknown injuries. Call 730.
0: 4:30.
1: 610, right. Is there a unit available for cover?
0: 412, I'll be in route.
1: 412, 610.

0: Jersey.
1: Shooting cow.
0: PR's not real familiar with the two males that were involved in the fight. It sounds like it's de-escalated now. They're still on site and no weapons.

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First was described as a white male in his mid-30s, long brown hair, unknown clothing for him. The other also a white male, unknown age, similar length, brown hair, unknown clothing. 4:30, I'm going 12-2. 6:14.

0: 4:30.
1: 12:20
0: on the first.
1: 4:30. Lots of Francis spelled Frank Robert, Adam Nora, Charles, Ida Sam. First is Dakota, like the state, middle E for Edward, date of birth 05/30/1994. And if you do that for Oregon,
0: Yeah, right.

0: 412 and 411. Did you copy the code 4?
1: I got me 4-0-4-30. You want me to disregard your TV to third? Sorry, so much.
2: I need four more units. That would be enough.
1: Sorry, 4-0-4-1-8.

0: 4:30.
1: 4:30.
0: Francis 1221. You, Francis 1221. You killed those students.
1: I'm sorry, boys. Are different.

0: Senator Gingrich?
1: That's affirmative. He's valid, Obama.
0: Okay.
1: He does have an Oklahoma 10 valid status.
0: Yeah. And still 1221?
1: Affirmative.

0: 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I'm not getting audio. Is that 12 too?
1: Yep, he's 12 too.

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1: 4:30.
0: West of Volmer, so Victor Ocean, Lincoln, Lincoln, Mary Adam, Robert, first of Charles Adam, David Edward, middle hen for Nathan, date of birth 07-25-2000, of Oregon and Missouri.
1: 12 times a year.
0: 2000.

0: Roger, the affirmative.
1: So we're here on a 10 status for Vollmer. He's 1221. There are a pair of extreme risk officer safety flags in NCIC, both entered out of Missouri. Rather, one is a extreme risk flag, the other one is a non-extraditable 1224 for FTA forgery. Previous history of being armed. Again, I'm still working on the 10 status. He's 1221 for our purposes.
0: 430. I don't need a 10 for him.

0: 的男人找死看。In the 400 block Northwest Inspection Melville Crescent. It's call number 73.
1: Bye-bye.

Okay, so we're 1215.

0: on the line.
1: Day shift says they're going to take the parking place.

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1: 12-3.
0: This will be a bird alarm at First Christian Church, 602 Southwest Madison. It's commercial bird. It's showing lower hallway motion. Should be audible.
1: Thank you.
0: 876.

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1: 642.
0: Four 23, calling

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925 Queen Zebra Paul 1221 2018 Volkswagen Tiguan. Current 2 of 28 to Amy Cruz in 85 23rd Street address. The alarm company just called requesting a cancel, saying there should be a meeting there.

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131, a bark dust fire at City Hall, 501 Southwest Madison Avenue. 131 for a bark dust fire, 5th Street side of City Hall, 501 Southwest Madison. Fire operations at 652.

0: 125 Bravo response for a fall in the parking lot of Bates Hall, 110 Southwest 26th Street. 125 Bravo response for a fall in the parking lot of Bates Hall, 110 Southwest 26th, Crest of Orchard and Campus, working on opposite 821.
1: On 8:22.

124 with 131, Charlie responds for a stroke, 2914 Southeast Greenmore Place. 124, 131, Charlie responds for a stroke, 2914 Southeast Greenmore Place, crest of Goodnight Avenue, working on fire ops at 827.

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0: 12-6 for a suspicious vehicle at Chase Bank, 235 Northwest 4th Street, for a dark gray Dodge, currently parked in the parking lot. The male driving it has been there the last 4 days at opening and closing. Pure concern that he may be surveying the bank.
1: Copy.
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0: Eight eight six 997 Lincoln Zebra Edward.
1: 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Out of Devo Bay, current through April 2027.
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0: 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You're out for an audible alarm at 126 Southwest Avery Avenue. Would you like a second?
1: Oh, nice.
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0: 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I'm code 4. 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
0: 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I don't need to read that.
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0: 843.
1: I'll be 12 on no report. He's a Lyft driver. He left when asked to.

121 and 136 on a fall, Alpha response, Sequoia Creek Group Home, 884 Northwest Chickman Place, 121, 136 fall, Alpha response, 884 Northwest Chickman, crosses Maxine, working ops, 849.

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1: 166.
0: Position 166 and route in place of 136, crew 4.
1: I just confirming 166 responding with 121-850.
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1: Filtering.
0: Oh, welfare check on a male who is currently walking northbound on Highway 99 from Outpost 97. He's described as staggering on the side of the road. He's taken his shirt and coat off, left him on the ground, and continued northbound. He's not in the lane of travel, but he's staggering on the shoulder. If they'd like him checked on, call 824.
1: Copy.

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0: I'll be out at 119 Southwest 4th Street.

0: Dispatch with NATL, currently eastbound on Reservoir from 53rd. Correction, westbound on Reservoir from 53rd. Dispatch continuing westbound on Reservoir from 53rd, a gold Cadillac DeVille, Robert Lincoln Charles 546. Elderly male driver, he went off the road and almost backed into traffic at the intersection. Last seen 2 ago, Reservoir 53rd at 1036.
1: Level 6, you can attach me.
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0: 116. Correction on the information. He indeed was east on the reservoir approaching 53rd. Right. Unknown if north or southbound on 53rd from that point.
1: Okay, I'll head that way and do an air check.
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2: I'm a little stressed. 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

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It's going to be, I believe, a transient that came out of the blackberry bushes, asked for help, was asked if he wanted water, and he said yes to that. He's got scratches on his legs and arms. I'm notifying OSP as well, just for safety.

3 units responding to the sick call at Santa Ana River Rest Area. The subject came out of bushes asking for help and when asked if he wanted water, he advised yes. Nobody's approached him quite yet for that. He had long gray hair, black Harley Davidson shirt, camo shorts. His legs and arms are both scratched up pretty good. OSP troopers en route from Salem.

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He was going to check on another vehicle prior to getting there, but he is en route.

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0: 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Talk and dial phase 1 info only, no message on correction, no answer on call back, call 81.
1: Can I get the address?
0: It pinged to the fairgrounds, but phase 1 only, so within all of Benton County of that perimeter.
1: 1-4-2.
0: 1-4-2.

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be able to tell if they were on the Monroe side, they would have a lead to where the patient is, and they should be close to a white minivan.

121 and 131 Fall, Delta Response, 4700 Southwest Hollyhock, number 125. 121, 131 Fall, Delta Response, 4700 Southwest Hollyhock, number 125. Crossing Stony Brook and Birdsong, working ops 1158.

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0: 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Female stopped responding to verbal cues and was unconscious for about 10 minutes.
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0: 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They were supposed to be in test while they did a fire drill.
1: That 134 system.

0: Mark 100. Not sure if you also saw, but we do have a transfer at Corrales Mini Airport going to Good Sam. Looks like they're going to be landing at about 1300.
1: 134 copy, we're almost back in quarters. Take that.
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0: Call 6 for an argument outside Ants on a Log, 401 Southwest Jefferson Avenue. Sounds like Patty Compton is yelling at others. Sounds like she was also not willing to leave Valley Rock Gym next door, and they are interested in pursuing trespass for her. So call us in 928.
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0: 33-100. Evacuated, but they are saying that there's a burning smell that's coming from the east wing restrooms that are upstairs.
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How's she been trespassed from either of those places?

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1: She has only previously been transferred from Valley Rockdam.

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1: Has the warrant been confirmed?
0: Affirmative.
1: Back up.
0: 1304.
1: And
0: who's seeing Prankery for the warrant?

0: 8:30. So I have those case numbers for you.
1: Bird.
0: 2972, 2972 for the warrant, and 2973 for local charges.

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0: I'm going to be en route to Good Sam for a GEO clearance, beginning mileage 14.0.
1: Confirming 14.0.
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0: 126 for an AOA with APS. It's conference 933 and 851. Has that paperwork?
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0: 12-6 for a parking complaint near 2nd and Madison through a black Mercedes, blocking the alley, which is a detour

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1: 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I want to be clear of the hospital and route 210 GEO, beginning mileage and

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1: 886.
0: The first, last of vets, Victor Edward Tom Sam, first of Elaine, Edward Lincoln Adam, Ida Nora Edward, date of birth 01-07-1947, break for two.

0: Elaine in 47, 1221, no Oregon deal. Go ahead with the second.
1: Last of Vets. First of William, common spelling. Middle initial P, like Paul. Date of birth 07-13-1944.
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0: So 1221, valid.

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1: 13.7.

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0: 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I will be Mallard and

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0: 846 Sussex. Sussex for a hot dog at All Family Vision Care, 1597 Southwest 53rd Street. Vehicle's parked in direct sunlight. The windows are only cracked and the dog is panting. It's been there for at least 20 minutes.
1: 846.
0: Farmington.
2: You note that Miranda's been read.
0: 1411.
1: Eight forty-six.
0: It'll be a gray Honda Civic.
1: 846.
0: 1411.

0: 8:30 at Salt Six.
1: 8:30.
0: 12-6 for a hit run that occurred about 5 ago at 28th and Tyler. PR is not involved, but has the plate of the suspect vehicle that was left behind. We do not have victim information yet. It's call reference 986.
1: Got you.
0: 1422.
1: Hey, 43, I thought that was all.
0: 1422.

0: Sports just talked to?
1: 1422.
0: 432 12-2 on the laser.
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0: 35, medic 95. This patient thinks it may be an infection in their leg. No choking or allergic reaction to this. Doesn't feel like they have enough breath to use an inhaler, sitting up in a chair currently.
1: 35th, Gray Dodge Nitro, unable to maintain lane, crossing the yellow line. Again, left seen northbound on 35th from Palomas, Gray Dodge Nitro, unable to maintain lane, 1510.
0: 95 at
1: 1510. Dispatch with an ETL southbound on 99 from Lewisburg. Dispatch continuing southbound 99 from Lewisburg, a black Volkswagen hatchback passing on the right. Dispatch clear, 1510.

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0: 不知情。
1: Hello.
0: We're receiving a fire alarm from the Sequoia Cottage. Is that related to what you've got going on?
1: Maybe. But the juvenile department's about to make contact there. So we'll see.
0: I will send fire until further advice.

133, fire alarm activation at the farm home, 4455 Northeast Highway 20, Sequoia Cottage. 133, fire alarm activation at the farm home, 4455 Northeast Highway 20 at the Sequoia Cottage, working on Office 1533.

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1: 1536.
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3: 133, go ahead.
2: Be advised, maintenance contacted the alarm company. No flames, no fire. Sounds like they're still having issues with their alarm system. They're going to meet you guys outside. They did request you continue.
3: Copy, thank you.
2: 1536.

0: 437 Alpha.
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0: Princess City. This we're taking a call of a fight in Central Park.
1: Are you 55 in here?
0: Party's now separated. This was one somebody pushing somebody else. Multiple calls. We're getting additional.
1: Basics for you, attachment.
0: Thank you,

0: 8661. What part of the park was it?
1: Said East and Monroe.
0: Copy.
1: Thanks for...
0: Where do we have a description of anyone involved?
1: The suspect is going to be a female, possibly with gray hair, wearing dark clothing, medium height, medium build. She was chased off by bystanders, unknown direction of travel. The suspect person, the victim female, also female with gray hair, is still on a park bench near 8th and Monroe.
0: Hey, you saw a copy. I'm out with the caller.
1: Copy, and for everyone en route, the suspect left eastbound on Monroe. Could have been a male, could have been a female.

0: 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One, conscious alert breathing, but she is an elderly female bleeding from the nose.
1: I copy, 50%.
0: Patient's going to be seated on a bench closer to 8th and Monroe.
1: 50%.

125 Conroe response to assist CPD following a fight. 8th and Monroe. 125 Conroe response to assist CPD to assess a patient after a fight. 8th and Monroe, working on opposite 1546.

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1: 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We're in service return.
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1: Harry Hewlett, white female adult in her 50s, unsure on the spelling of the last.
2: Sorry, you were covered by some background noise. Can you 12-5 the name?
1: Harry Hewlett, unsure on the spelling.
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0: And just confirming, first of Laura.
1: Hey, from Lincoln Adam Union, Robert Adam.
0: Copy, I am UTL 1221.
1: Good copy.
0: 864.
2: 864.
0: And so far I'm also UTL for Terry Hewlett or Hewitt.
2: Copy.
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1: 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Oh, he's 5th and West now with the white Chevy.
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0: Terry Joe Hewitt in 69 is 1221, no valid help.
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0: Go ahead.
1: Last is Victor. Victor, Ida, Charles, Tom, Ocean, Robert. First of Clara. Charles, Lincoln, Adam, Robert, Adam. Date of birth is 4/26/99.
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0: Much in a while. Joan, John, Ocean, Nora, Edward, Sam, Joseph, Catherine, Seamus, Adam, Tom, Henry, Edward, Robert, Ida, Nora, Edward. Date of birth 6/18/1988.
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1: Catherine in 88 is 1221. She's a protected party in protection order. She's also revoked misdemeanor with an IED requirement for individual offender.
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1: 6 and 3.
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0: 43626.
1: Kevin Jackson.
0: 12630, non-injury crash on Highway 20 in front of Gulf City, 2115 Northeast Highway 20 for a single vehicle that was doing cookies and drove into the ditch. Non-injury, completely off the roadway, a black or dark green Toyota Avalon.
1: Copy.
0: 1600.
1: 415, I'll be in route for that as well.
0: Copy 415, that's 600.
1: Sorry, mileage is 8.0.
0: Over.

0: 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What's my case number?
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Charlie responds for sick person. 1687, Northwest Division Street, number 209. Cross of Garfield, Hobart. Working up 6014.

0: Anything that is...
1: And you can...
0: Anything?
1: You can show Cassie.
0: Cassie, 1613. Michael Anthony Sherman, born 67, is 1221. He's a registered sex offender. Last reported to Corvallis, 910 of 25, and is valid.
1: Got it. Not on probation or anything like that, besides being a sex offender.
0: Affirmative.

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0: Thank you.

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0: Zoe's 1221 licensed out of Washington, Utah, Oregon.
1: 好。
0: 618.
1: Washington, wanted to add by number.
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1: 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Plates currently to Elaine and William Betts, 47 and 44, to an address on Elder Street in Cordell.
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0: 100 from 173. They have been able to restore the system with three troubles and are going to keep watch over those three areas. Any calls are live here and you can mark me clear.
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125 Omega response for an OD. At 4650 Southwest Hollyhock Circle, at 223, correction, apartment 223. 125 Omega response for possible ingested poisoning. 4650 Southwest Hollyhock Circle, this is number 223. Cross the page, Stony Brook, working off 5430.

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0: 993, Paul Adam Frank. I'll be Highway 34 in Galatly with a silver Chevy.
1: 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Please,

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2: 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Echo response for a cardiac arrest at 400 Northwest Elks Drive, number 110, A as in Adam.
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0: Adam 740348, left of Kimball.
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0: 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You can disregard.
1: 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Dispatch copies.
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